Ahora engano cho singa, engano cho singa, engano chos but ban you. Well, I ain't got no choice in God, ain't got no choice in God, ain't got no choice but ban you. In the Bible it was written that bread and wine good. Today I need the people, we're addicted to bad food. When you're walking down the street,

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They told to bring snakes out of home, but they told me to buy more.

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I was sitting here one day, wondering why did I have so many ups and downs. I was sitting here wondering, baby, hey. 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You know I prayed every day, baby, but I don't know what else I could do. You told me that you love me, baby, but you just only told poor Bob a lie.

I'm a lion, I can't help it if I eat you. 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Be honest, it's too ominous to ponder. A lot of it's synonymous with 10 grins and thin skin and dominance expressed through posturing. Oh, it's

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1: Hello, hello, hello, hello. 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
2: Check it out, sir. 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
0: Can I get a suit?
2: You got the capital G, T to the AMC. Give it a man, shout out to the Range Group of the old school. We gon' take down the back, you know what I'm saying? We got a sauce in this right here. And the father's the cream of the crop, son.
0: Yo, check it. Well, if you living in the world today, you be hearing the slang that the Wu-Tang say. Niggas that front, we don't

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My people's tired of waiting for reparations to pay up. Screaming Jesus can save us, I get the Bentley if I save up. But that's just another trick to enslave us. Push the minimum wages, put our fathers up in them cages. Then watch how our mothers struggled to raise us. 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

Bougalou, Bougalou, Bougalou, Bougalou, Kalalou, Kalalou, Chelou, Chelou, Kolbou, Kolbou, Sadou, Sadou, Dodo, Dodo,

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0: 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You know, you're getting better every day.
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0: Again? 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

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Oh, yeah.

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Yeah. And we decided it's best to run through with new raps and a few tracks and a two backs. I do that so true, true to this form. Still staying here, braving the storm. 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